0: 10.
1: The throne is mine. You can come and watch him, but hands off.
2: Let's
3: see who's
2: going to
3: get there first.
2: Yeah, we'll see.
1: No,
2: you're not.
1: Yeah, I'm ready. You may be ready, but...
2: Listen, I can show him a few things.
1: Well,
2: I don't think you could show him anything.
1: No. Well, I don't want to show him anything. I want him to show me.

heard somebody say just the other day how love made a round, people trying.

I've been walking this road so long, trying to find where my heart belongs. Every turn I see your face, every mile another trace.

0: listening to my new record.
1: Hey, you guys, this is Super Sako. I want to thank everybody for listening to my new hits on Jawhara FM.